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For all the times that you rain on my parade, and all the clubs you get in using my name. You think you broke my heart, oh girl, for goodness sake.

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Mind Your Own Business. Thank you. Williams Jr., Reva McEntire, Willie Nelson. Agora é Toby Cage.

Tenho a certeza que se o teu corpo não mexer, tens o rádio desligado. 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Pois. 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You all know me. 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Now I'm looking for a lover, and I'm looking for some fun. My name is Bo Cephas.

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Right to the end, they're guitar friends from legendary Saturday Night. I learned something from Lynyrd Skynyrd. From my daddy and Ernest Tubb, too. I do country rock. I do blues. Now I'm looking for a lover, and I'm gonna have some fun.

0: You leave me no alternative but to give you.
1: Segunda Alternativa. O programa de Carlos Gomes.